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1: 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Så att det var, bara det var lite häftigt. But what are your plans now?
0: We're going to have just keep wandering around the old historic town, and we were thinking of maybe going to a museum or a gallery. We're not sure, we're just taking it easy today, just, you know, taking it as it comes today. Yeah.
1: Ja, chilla lite. Ja, dricka en kopp kaffe. Gå runt lite på stan. Ja, kanske ett museum eller ett galleri eller så. Bara se vad dagen ger. What do you know about Malmö?
2: Not much. If they've got a football team, that's it.
1: You know what the name is?
2: No, but I know there's a football team in Malmo.
1: Malmo FF.
2: Malmo F is added. Yes.
1: Malmo FF.
2: FF.
1: FF. FF. Yeah. Ah.
0: Malmo FF.
1: Yes.
0: One of my friends is from Malmo. His name is Peter. Uh-huh. He now lives in Edinburgh, and he is from Malmo. So he said we had to come and say hello to his city.
1: Did you get any tips? What to do?
0: Not really.
1: What to eat?
0: Not really. No. Not really. He just says enjoy. Yeah.
1: It's not the best of weather today, but
2: it's like being home.
0: we
2: have rain.
1: Det är som att vara hemma och vara i regniga Malmö. Och lite tips har de fått hemifrån också av någon som faktiskt är från Malmö. You know what the national dish is from Malmö?
2: Don't know, is it the Swedish meatballs or no
0: fish?
2: No
0: smorgasbord.
1: Those are classic for Sweden.
2: Yes.
1: But here we eat the falafel.
2: Falafel. Mm. Yeah.
1: Have you had any falafel?
2: No, we haven't. No.
1: Oh, you must have a falafel.
0: Where's the best place for lunch?
1: Oh well, I have to. I can't. As a
0: you have to be impartial.
1: Impartial.
0: Yes.
1: You say. You have to try falafel.
0: We will try falafel.
1: Ja, jag blev lite av en turistguide här, känner jag, när jag började gå runt på stan i Malmö.
3: Rätt många frågor som de hittar där. 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

0: som är från Singapore, som just bara tog en liten dagtur över på den här sidan.
1: Yes, we're here for a day trip. Actually, it's our first time here, also from Copenhagen. So we're just doing a day trip around here and then we're going back to Copenhagen at the end of the day. Mm. Yeah, so far it's been really good. We've had some really nice Swedish meatballs, really good ice cream, a lot more to explore. Yeah.
0: Where did you find the meatballs?
2: In the food hall, where else?
0: Ah, Saluhallen.
2: Yes, I believe so. Yeah.
0: Where they have all kinds of food.
2: Yeah, it's like a, it's like marché, like a marketplace. So we really like the concept. Mm. Yeah.
0: And what are the plans now?
1: So we've actually just explored the square a little bit, and we're actually seeing if we can make our way down to the museum that's close by, and then afterwards we'll probably have to catch our train back to Copenhagen.
0: You're going to a museum. Which museum are you planning to visit? Ah, I think Moderna.
2: It's called, yeah, is that a nice museum?
0: Moderna Museum. Moderna Museum is like art museum.
2: Right, like
0: a
2: design museum?
0: Yeah, more art and with different exhibitions.
2: Okay.
0: And there's a little cafe and a little shop.
2: Lovely. Yeah, huh? We are actually trying to make our way there.
0: Yeah, then you should go this way, not that way.
2: To see this statue.
0: Oh, is there?
2: Yeah.
0: The king.
2: We were told to visit this square. Oh. Like, TikTok brought me here.
0: to Stortorget.
2: Yes,
0: uh-huh.
2: Yes.
1: Yeah, are you able to tell us a bit more about the statue, actually?
0: Oh, I should know the name of the king, but I forgot it.
1: Oh, that's okay.
0: What more did TikTok tell you to do in Malmö?
2: I think there are a lot of classical buildings to check out, mostly the architecture, which this square is one of them, and then the museum, and then we'll have to make our way back before the rush hour.
0: Yeah.
2: Yeah,
0: yeah, so you don't get stuck on the bridge.
2: Yeah, yeah.
0: Where are you from?
1: We're from Singapore.
0: Singapore. Yeah. And here comes mom and dad.
1: Yeah. Yeah.
0: Hello. Hello, Madeleine. Oh, wow. Du får choklad också. Have a nice day then.
2: Thank you very much. We're looking forward.
1: Thank you. Looking forward to hearing ourselves on radio.
0: You have to. Bye-bye.
2: Bye.
0: Bye. 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

0: alla applåder. 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James, how did it go?
1: I was listening very closely.
0: Yeah, but we are saving the best for last because you're going to sing Mamma Mia for us.
1: Not on my own.
0: Yeah, I think so.
1: I think there are you're a the lot lead. Of better singers. You're the lead. There are a lot of better singers than me here.
0: But please stay. If you have the time, please stay. Okay, nice having you here.
1: Thank you.
0: James alltså från Sydney, Australien har kommit hit för att vara med och samla in pengar till förmån för världens barn. Alldeles strax är vi tillbaka här från Centralen i Stockholm.